So kicking off our golden hour, 1985, Alexander O'Neill, and You Were Meant to Be My Baby, Not My Girl, featuring Jimmy Jam, Terry Lewis, and Monty Noir, the what they call the secret, they were producing all the best tunes in 1985. And since they're from Minneapolis, I'm going to play one of my guilty secrets. It's this one. It's Tamara and the Sea and a track called Affection.

1985. I was mad for this album, so mad for it. Tamara and the Scene, and That's Affection, which features Jesse Johnson on guitar. So, some proper what's the axe? They call them axe, don't they? If you could see me in the studio now, you'd see me doing my little guitar. Well, when I was younger, I used to use a broomstick, pretending that was a guitar. Anyway, that's too much information for you to know. Anyway, we're into 1985, my golden hour. The show will close this week with a classic from Luther Vandross from his album from 1985. I'm not going to tell you what that is, but why? It is definitely well worth the wait.

that is juicy. Very, very juicy. From 1985, the album's called It Takes Two, and that is Forever and Ever. Okay, so we've got another 40 minutes to squeeze as many tracks from 1985 in as I possibly can. And my first ballad to come in from 1985 is this, from One Way featuring Al Hudson. A real classic. I love this one. This is More Than Friends by Al Hudson. From One Way featuring Al Hudson. A real classic. I love this one. This is More Than Friends by Al Hudson.

What a great song. One Way featuring Al Hudson. And the album's called Wrap Your Body from 1985. And more than friends, but less than lovers. Anywho, we've still got to come. Chapter 8 of Bebo Bryson. And we're going to close the show with, if you can remember the album, I'm not going to say what it is, it's going to keep you thinking, the album that Luther Vandross released in 1985, there is a

track on there that I haven't played in the longest time, and I'm so looking forward to playing that. Anyway, we're going to move on. We're going to take it up tempo. Have this one. How about some change?

The album is called Turn On Your Radio from 1985. That's Change. And Let's Go Together. My gosh, what great memories that has for me. I'm going to dedicate that one to Wugo Max, because I know he's going to love that tune there. Love that tune there. Got to see Change last year at the Southport Weekend. Oh my God, I just realised this is the Southport Weekend, the weekend. And all you people who are there enjoying yourselves, hope you enjoy yourself. I retired officially last year after I took my son to the weekend. So that was it. There's no more Southport Weekenders for me. I'm too old for all that stuff. Anyway, let's move on. We've still got five more tracks to play before the end of the show. So let's squeeze this one in. Collage. They had a few tracks and few hits in the 80s, and this is an album track that I absolutely adore. I don't know if you've heard this one before, but have this one.

I always felt that the lead singer had a Howard Hewitt kind of feel about his vocal. And I can hear it so much in that track. That is Collage from 1985. And Winners and Losers from the album Shine the Light. Shine the Light, another great track off that album. Great album. I don't play any rubbish to you here on Sonic Stream Radio. You do realise that. Anyway, we've got the From Me to You show. We close at 4 o'clock and we're going to be finishing the show with a track by Luther Vandross. Oh, yes, yes, yes. Looking forward to that. But until then, I've got another great funk classic. I remember playing this in the nightclubs back in the day. Oh, do you remember this one?

right, if there are any anoraks out there, like myself, and thinking, hang on, didn't that track come out in 1984? Well, the album came out in 1984, but the single, the 12-inch mix that I've just played, came out in 1985. So sit down and stop going on about it. It's not that important. He says, I know that if it was me on the other end, I would be cursing and going, hey, boss, you got the wrong one. Anyway, we've got three more tracks to go. We've got two ballads coming up for you. The first one is this one. It's from Peebo Bryson from the album Take No Prisoners. And this song, we have to lay it on for here, this tune, because this tune, yeah. Yes.

What a tune. Peebo Bryson, Take No Prisoners, and he wasn't taking any then. I'm in love. Oh my gosh, that song. Yes,

Peebo Bryson followed up with Chapter 8 and Don't Stop Loving Me. Okay, that is it. There is no more. I'm out of here. Thank you for joining me for From Me to You. Don't forget, if you get a chance, try and check out the Kitten Club on a Tuesday night between 10 and midnight. You'll find me there playing the best in smooth jazz. Okay, one more to go. I'm going to leave you with this. It's Luther Vandross from the album The Night I Fell in Love. And my sensitivity.

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Well, hello to you, and to you. It's Paul J here for another edition of the From Me to You show. And can I say, today I am celebrating one whole new year here with Sonic Stream Radio. Yes, it'll be 12 months to the day that I started playing here on Sonic Stream Radio. And that was the first track that I ever played on this radio station. Bernard Wright from his album Nard from 1981. And Master Rocker, very first track I played. Oh, takes me back. Anyway, so how the show's going to be today, it's going to be my favourite moments from all the shows over the last 12 months. So there'll be lots of little things that I've played over the shows. There's a lot of shows. I was just talking to Frenchie about it in the week. A lot of shows I've done on the station. Anyway, there's going to be lots of little nice memories here, like Seventh Wonder, Billy Griffin, Will Downing, even Justin Timberlake. I've got them all right here on Sonic Stream Radio.

0: my gosh, today's show is going to be one of those shows where it's just all about me. Well, it is from me to you. So these are like the favorite tracks. I've gone through all the shows that I've done over the last 12 months and I've found my favorite moments which haven't joined any of the other shows that I've done, like my top 100 or anything like that. So hopefully you're going to hear something that you've not heard recently, but will take you way, way back into the shows from when I started. Sonic Stream Radio, definitely my spiritual home. I absolutely love being here and I love doing my shows here for you. So please, I hope you're enjoying them too and stay listening.
1: Getting up, come on, we're getting up, come on, we're getting up. Yeah, I said that we can, where you going?

That's Q-Tip and Getting Up. It was played on my third show. I'm going to try and play a track from every show from the beginning. So Master Rocker was the first show, Flow was the second show, and Getting Up is from the third show. So that's the way I'm going to try and do it today. It might not work out like that by the end, but that's the way I'm going. So anyway, we move on to the fourth show that we had here on Sonic Stream Radio. And one of my favourite artists, I've seen her a couple of times, and I really rate her. This is Kanya Doss from her album 7 from 2015. And I've got this track that I will go.

That is what I call it. Tune, tune, tune. That's Real to Real and Love Me Like This from their album simply called Real to Real from 1983. I remember buying that on a compilation album, Street Sounds. You remember the Street Sounds series? It was on that. I think it was either Street Sounds 7 or 8 or something like that. And getting that track, oh my God, did love that tune. Love it, love it, love it. So we are into, let me see, what Street Sounds. You remember the Street Sounds series? It was on that. I think it was either Street Sounds 7 or 8 or something like that. And getting that track, oh my God, did love that tune. Love it, love it, love it. So we are into, let me see, 1, 2, 3, 4.

dedicate that one to Angela. She's a massive Billy Griffin fan, and I know she's gonna love this one. A great flashback into the past. That's Billy Griffin, and from the album Respect from 1983, and Serious. So we're going through the best tracks that I've got over the last 12 months that I've played on the From Me to You show, and who's featured a lot on the show has been Will Downing. And from show 7, we had this one.

Yes, Mr. Downing. Will Downing, Get to Know You. Do love that track. That's why it's on my show. Hey, that's what I do. I play my favorite tunes here on Sonic Stream Radio. Don't forget Sonic Stream Radio, 24 hours a day, 7 days a week. You can find us on the internet. Just look us up, Sonic Stream Radio, and you'll find us here playing the best music that you can find anywhere. I've been to

0: do. I blame my daughter for that because she was the one who I had to buy the album for, and I got played it. Absolutely adore that track. Let's Take a Ride from the Justified album. So as we move on, the next track, I've played a lot of this lady on my shows over the last 12 months because I do rate her. Deborah Bond, and this is You Are the One.
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0: called Alton McLean and Destiny, and My Destiny. I do like that one. From 1981, and before that we had Deborah Bond with the dirtiest bass in the song there. He's, oh my gosh, You Are the One. I do love that one. Love it. Eh, like every track on here. Gonna play that last track there, My Destiny. Gonna play that one out there for Swinger, because hey, hope that will raise your spirits. My Destiny. How about that? Let's look about that.
1: All right, y'all.

I tell you, I rate that tune. I rate that tune from 1996. The album's Home Again. It's New Edition when they kind of came back, and that was Hit Me Off. Still, I love the bass. Get me in the dance club and have that music playing and see what kind of moves you get from me. Probably not a lot. Can't dance for toffee. Love. Okay, completing the first hour, we've got a little bit of mellow soul here from Port

just cannot get enough of that track. Mad Honey and Set Back. Once again, can I thank you for joining me here on Sonic Stream Radio. It's so good to have you here with me. And we are celebrating, well, I'm celebrating 1 year here on Sonic Stream Radio. Yes, after that first show, I didn't think they'd let me back on the air, but anyway, I'm still here.

So up next, we have a man who really understands bass. He's a singer who really understands bass. And if you don't know what I mean by that, check this out.

played on show 17 of From Me to You. That's Omar MBE. No, it's not spelt MBE. It's spelt O-M-A-R. Anyway, such an idiot, I swear. Yeah, that album, Bright of the Days, from last year, 2025. I had to go out and buy that. I'm a big, big fan of Omar, and that man know how to drop tune. He really does. Anyway, we're doing the best of the last 12 months here of the From Me to You show on Sonic Stream Radio, and a track which I don't play often enough, and I know this has a very special place in the heart of a certain person, and I hope he's going to enjoy this.

right, I'm going to have to be very adult now and not childish. The album's called Beaver Fever, and the artist is called Willie Beaver Hale, from 1980, and Groove On. See, I did it without even laughing. And before that, we had from Significant Gains, Greg Fillinganes, and I Don't Want to Be the One, from 1981. So let's move on to show 20, and from that show, I'm going to pick this one, Seventh Wonder, from the album Thunder, and Missing Out. Seventh Wonder from the album Thunder and Missing Out.

really nice piece of smooth soul there from Rufus featuring Chaka Khan from the Street Player album, and that's Destiny. And even that nice smooth mellow vibe that we've got going on right now, let's keep it that way. Let's have this one from the Emotions.

Well, I must apologise if you heard my voice mumbling through that song. I forgot the mic was on and trying to add. And me can't add in me head. Me have to talk it out loud and me add up numbers. So I'm really sorry about that. Anyway, that's the Emotions from their album Sincerely. And you're the one we're giving that nice mellow soul here on Sonic Stream Radio.

0: It's the great Gloria Gaynor and this love affair. Ay, ay, ay, ay. So it's from me to you. It's 12 months since I've been here on this station. I cannot believe that time has gone so quickly. Done so many shows. Don't forget, we do have, other than the From Me to You show, I do the Smooth Jazz Kitten Club show, which goes out on a Tuesday night between 10 and midnight. We've got the best jazz here on Sonic Stream Radio between Sunday and Thursday between 10 and midnight with myself, Frenchy, and Steve Moore for Jazz. 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

played on show 25. That was yesterday's new quintet from their album called Stevie Volume 1 from 2002. And that was their version, or their remix, of Golden Lady. I like that one. It's really nice. So we're getting to the business part of the show. We've only got another 15 minutes to go. So I'm going to try and squeeze, as I always say every week, as many tunes in as I possibly can. So we're going to move on to The Temptations and the track which I adore, as all the songs that I play.

The Temptations and False Faces. Well, we're getting to the end of the show, so can I thank you very much for being here with me and for supporting me over the last 12 months. It has been a blast, and I enjoy doing every single show for you. So a bit of mutual respect, I think, going on here. So two more to go, and the next track has been played 78 times in my house over the last 12 months. So here's 79.

Lamont Dozier from the album simply called Lamont and I Ain't Playing. So that is it. There is no more. I'm out of here. Thank you for the last 12 months for listening to me. I hope you're going to continue to listen for the next 12 months as well. So let's finish the show from the album Rocking You Eternally, a big favourite of mine, the late, great Leon Ware. Got to do a special on Leon Ware, just playing nothing but his tracks. Anyway, this is from him. This is Got To Be Love. So from me to you, have yourselves a great one.

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Hello and a welcome along to sonicstreamradio.net with me, Andrew Robertson, keeping you company for the next couple of hours, playing you a lovely mixed bag of grooves. I think I might do what I did last week and play from the heart. We started off with Good Morning Love, Natalie the Flirtist, featuring the wonderful voice of Marcel Russell. And then, of course, Collective Peace, Let the Music Play. And that's what I intend to do, is to let the music play. OK, I apologise. This is the Redux Remix by Eric Robeson.

The wonderful Victor Haynes there. And before that, we had Will Downing. And if you've just joined us, welcome. You are locked on to the Pure Soul Show here on Sonic Stream Radio. I have to put my teeth in. I don't know what's the matter with me. I need to get it together. Anyway, my show is... you'll find my show is a little bit like that. Nobody's perfect. That's all I'm going to say. And we all have to do what we do and how we do it. And hopefully it brings a little smile to your face. This track is called... Treat Me Right, Creative Force, featuring Linda Muriel.

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0: Yeah, we could go dancing
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0: Soak up the disco
1: moonlight.
0: I dig it when I get that.

Jacob Collier there featuring Daniel Caesar and Time Alone With You. I absolutely adore that. And if you don't catch some of the titles of the songs that I'm playing, I always do a podcast or on Mixcloud, and you can find it on my page, Andrea Robertson, on Facebook. Okay, Think of Me, Lynn Rountree and Jessica Jolly.

Oh yeah, Snake Hips featuring Malika there from 2016, believe it or not. And that track is called Fallen. Before we had What If, David P. Stevens and Brandon Stevens on the vocal. Absolutely adore that. We've got Gavin Holligan now, When Boys Become Men.

Jean Moore there and India Ori and A Beautiful from 2023. Before that, we had A Gotta Go 2024, Reg Aspiro, Lizzie Webster, absolutely wonderful. And When Boys Become Men, Gavin Holligan. We have got Ascension by Orpheus taking us to the top of the hour.

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Welcome back to the second hour of the Pure Soul Show here on SonicStreamRadio.net with me, Andrea Robertson, in the chair for another hour, playing you a mixed bag of grooves. Always expect the unexpected from me. That was Sea Wind. He loves you. Absolutely adore that. Now we've got a little bit of Roy Ayres, Desnude Soul.

0: What a tune from 1989. Absolutely adore that. Roy is there. And of course, we went from 1976. That still sounds so great here. Love You by Seawind. If you've just joined us, welcome. It's about that time where I press play on this.
1: Come along, children. Now we're going to have a little music like old times.

This is Shirley. You remember when we had that little woman-to-woman talk? Well, girl, I see you still having trouble with your love life, huh? Well, is he the one that you say you took from her? Well, it's obvious that you didn't have what it took to keep the man, or he wouldn't have left in the first place. Well, and now I hear you out there saying, I never meant to be my time. Well, you see, I'm a firm believer that if a woman is 100% on her woman job, oh, ain't no way another man could ever beat her for her time. But it's real evident that your time was of no real value to the man anyway. Well, I guess you're all alone without a man again, child. Let me just remind you of one thing. When you bait your hook and throw out your line,

Oh yeah, Barbara Mason there, of course. Before that we had Shirley Brown. I did love those Call and Answer albums that we used to listen to back in the day. Of course, I Don't Play, that was off the Intimate Storm album by Shirley Brown. And then we have Barbara Mason, I Never Love Them the Same Way Twice. Before that, we had Warnell Jones, It Must Have Been Love, 1979. We had Crazy, The Manhattans from 1983, 1983, yes.

0: Well, just amazing music from way back when, pulling it right forward. Still great music. Comes under the jazz banner. Jameson Ross, Tell Me You Love Me.
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Oh, yes, October, London there, Make Me Wanna. Doesn't he sound like the amazing Marvin Gaye that I played before with, which was Woman of the World. Absolutely amazing, amazing music. I just love to hear those old school. And it's the influences, isn't it, that everybody feels. Tell Me You Love Me, Jamie and Ross too. And when that arrived, I was on my knees. It was such a beautiful, oh, it is such a beautiful, beautiful track. I just love it. Okay, Erica Falls, Good Time.

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0: Clinton. That's right. I said it. Y'all know that was a
1: I love that. Angie Stone featuring James Ingram there. What a track, my people. Right, I've got to get myself up and out of here. I'm going to leave you with one more song. Roland Clark, If We Can't Breathe, We Can't Dance to the Jazz. I'm going to ask yourself, you have to ask yourself one question. I ask myself that question every day. Have I done enough? Yes. Ask yourself the question, have I done enough? I'm going to go. Whatever you do, stay safe and soulful. And thank you for tuning in.

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So good morning, good afternoon, good evening, wherever you are in the world, and welcome along to 2 hours of playing from the heart. This show is all about the music and less about the chatter, but hopefully some of the music will get you, some of the music will have you toe tapping, head nodding, and a finger snapping. Who knows? We started off the show with something from Mesa called Music for Your Soul, and this is what my show is all about. So, and we followed that with So Flute San Germain. We've got some Heaven, the Amapiano, a mix, Anthony David, and Algebra Bless It.

0: Oh yeah, Freedom for Sale featuring Isis Sam Me. Absolutely wonderful track. And if you've just joined us, welcome. You're locked on to SonicStreamRadio.net with me, Andy Robertson, in the chair for a couple of hours playing you some music. Okay, Avery Sunshine, something lovely and new from her. It's called I Wonder.
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Hello, love. She's coming to the UK 3rd, 4th and 5th. 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It's going to be absolutely off the hook. Okay, from one amazing singer to another, Aretha Franklin. Absolutely adore the Queen of Soul from 1998. I'll dip.

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1: 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And you checking out Sister Soul.
2: That's right, my soul sister. Oh, yeah.

No Love, a DJ Soulchild remix there, Kenita Rogers featuring Noel Gordin, and of course sampling, come on over to my place, a Teddy P. Something from Charlie Wilson now. It is

wonderful Kamasi Washington there with a track called The Rhythm Changes. Before that, we played an absolute fantastic track. Where Are You Going? Of course, familiar with Marvin Gaye there, but it was a Donald Byrd, just wonderful. We've taken us to the top of the hour. We've got The Real Tom Misch and Yusuf Days.

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If you've just joined us, or welcome. Okay, kicking off our old school section is Love Unlimited and Can't Let Him Down. We've got some Art Wilson now. I Know We Can Make It.

0: Oh yeah, special delivery there with a track called This Kind of Love. Where Shall We Go? Oh, I thought you might like to know. A Walter Heath, Something Shady Going On, Eddie Kendricks. And before that we had I Know We Can Make It, Art Wilson. And of course, starting this section was I Can't Let Him Down, Love Unlimited. Okay, we're going to change the groove for a few.
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What a beautiful track that is. I want to call him Junez, J-U-N-E-Z, featuring Leia. It's absolutely wonderful. La la la. And before that, we had the fabulous Café du Monde, Tank and the Bangers. And we had Victoria Monet and New Love. This is now a track from Victor Haynes, which is called Let the Loving Start.

0: alone.
1: Eric Robeson and A Lover, just adore that track. Before that, we had The Way I Should, Rio. Okay, now we've got some track from a few years ago, Superstar, SMS.

Oh yeah, I've run to many a dance floor and I've heard that, Jill Scott and George Duke, There Whenever You're Around. Before that we had Eternal Light, Free Nationals featuring Chronics. Okay, Glenn Jones coming up next, featuring Nick Collion, with a smooth jazz version of You and Me. And of course, Glenn Jones will be joining us the 3rd to the 6th of May 2024, not long. Great Yarmouth Soul Weekend. Really, really looking forward to that. If you've not got yourself booked, then check out Park Dean Resorts, greatyarmouthsoulweekender.co.uk.

goodness me, I've got to get myself up and out of here. Thank you for tuning in. Never let your talents be minimised, marginalised, or let anyone make you feel what you do is insignificant. Lift each other up and give credit where you see it and recognise. Until next time, stay safe and soulful. My track taking us out of this show is called Smiling, the Brit Funk Association, featuring Chris Amu. And the Brit Funk Association will be joining us in Yarmouth for the Great Yarmouth Soul Weekender.

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1: Hello, everyone. 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As we vibe you up on a show called House Elements. I'm going in with this nice little classic.

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The Thompson Project. Messing with my mind. Featuring Gary L. Cat is that smash. Coming up next, Ben Westbeat.

Lou Vega's got his hand on this remix of Two Soul Fusion, Ben Westbeat, and blah. Times are changing. Two Soul Fusion extended.

little remix right here. Gil Scott-Heron and Brian Jackson, It's Your World. What a nice cut. Before this was The Boss, more mix, The Braxtons.

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0: 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He's the man.
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sample Weekend the Memories, and then I watched the movie, then realised where I heard the sample from. Taken from the movie Sinners. 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

So I lied to you. 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

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I Lie to You. That's the Katina After Dark extended mix. Taken from the movie, Oscar-winning movie, Sinners.

Primo Pressure before this. Dr. Dre Hart, Stacey Kidd, Bass Goes. 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

Stacey Kidd again. I love you. That was the Stacey Kidd's Funk A Nova mix. Some more newness for you now. Pictures in my mind. 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
2: 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He's the man.
0: Back to 78 right now. Sarah Dash. Taken from the album of the same name. This is called Cinemas.

Thank you very much for locking on. My name's Paul Lewis. All you silent listeners. Now I know you like the way. The regular listeners that I didn't get a chance to shout out today. There's too much going on, so much new music. Closing out with this classic by Atlantis.

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1985 from the album Conquest on Capitol Records, Brass Construction. And the wonderful Give and Take. Hey, welcome along. It's Mark G at the Room at the Top. With the show recorded for first broadcast on Saturday, the 30th of May.

So 2 hours of music from the room at the top and putting some records away back out of the bag. Oh, that was a heavy bag to carry around last Saturday. We were over at Samai. Talk about that for the next 2 hours. It was French's birthday. Took some vinyl, played this. Probably the first time in 40 years. Back in the day, Cool Down Zone.

As we say, the room at the top, a main room, bass bin banger from back of the day, Active Force, give me your love. So did you enjoy the weather? Have you cooled down a bit? It was rather hot, wasn't it?

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And thank you for the feedback. A couple of guys, say hi to Martin. Drop me a message saying they enjoyed the format, if I could say it. Of mixed styles and tempos. So I think we'll stick with that. I think that's the right thing to do for the next, at least next couple of months through the summer. Here's one that was in the bag on Saturday, came out, went back in a couple of times, didn't make it to the decks.

Privet edit of Donny. A nice tempo earlier in the week where the sun was blazing down and we all went back inside to complain how hot it was. So let's talk about last Saturday. Thank you to Frenchy for the invite to play over at Samai for the Gemini Connoisseur's birthday party. Frenchy's birthday, really, just an excuse to have a party for him.

So thank you to Frenchie, thank you to the staff at Samai, thank you to Robbie, nice to meet you and have a good chat after a long time. And also Damien as well, nice to catch up with you, sir. And I say a few hi's to friends, local friends who came over and made the journey as well. Nice to see some faces from the old Room at the Top days, talking about Room at the Top events. Could we do another one? Should we do another one? Who knows?

0: track is on, it's a vinyl selection, and I've just looked across and I thought it's on the compilation, the old Soul Togetherness compilations, and I just looked at it and I thought it's 2006. Yeah, it's not too bad. 2006, and you think it's 20 years ago.
1: Yeah.
0: Where does the time go?

to mark at the room at the top here on Sonic Stream. Adriana Evans, Surrender's the track. So back to Saturday night, I said some room at the top friends, local friends, made the journey across to the second city. Much appreciated to see those friendly faces around the room. So thank you to Quentin and Lenworth, Elijah, Yvonne, to Kevin, to TC and to Rita. Thank you for the chat, each and every one of you, and thank you for the kind words. It's much appreciated. Just nice to spend a couple of hours with nice people.

Just reflecting on the week, I say it was a bank holiday on the Monday here in the UK. Lots of people just doing nothing. Anything you want, you can get. Eating salad, queuing up, moaning about the weather. And I was looking to catch up with Paul J's show, 10 till midday. It's called From Me to You. If you haven't heard Paul's show, some fine tunes on there. Just right as well, just to get us through that bank holiday feeling. Back to work on the Tuesday.

Sonic Stream Radio, where the music comes first. Don't forget, if you're listening on the Saturday and the Thursday, or the Thursday, Frenchie will follow, I think, around midday. I'm still tired from the hot weather, I think. Feeling a bit tired today. Yes, let's continue. Remember this, Sam Records. And also forgot to say, if you are listening on the podcast options today, thank you to each and everyone. Thank you to Joe. You messaged me, been catching up in the week on a couple of shows. Thank you, Joe. Get easy, my friend.

Released in 1978 from the album My Name is Caroline, Caroline Crawford. Hamilton Bohannon on the production of a track called A Nice Feeling.

0: the last show of May 2026 here on Sonic Stream. It's Mark G, and with the room of the top, we're vibing today. Stay along if you can. Just under another hour's music for you today.
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on Mosquito Recordings, Nickel Scott, and the rather wonderful And With Your Brothers.

So easing our way into the month of June. Summer just around the corner. You got anything nice planned? Travelling? Maybe having a staycation. That's a new word, is it? Staycation in the UK. Whatever your plans are, wherever you're going, don't forget. You can take us with you, right by your side here at Sonic Stream.

Sonic Stream Radio with the room at the top. It's Mark G and sharing a few files, few tracks that were in the bag and on the stick. Sticks, two off. On Saturday night is Sami for French's birthday. 21 he was and never been kissed.

Annette Bowen, Melvin Baptiste, or even Melvo Baptiste. Melvin was his dad. And the Dave Lee Redemption mix of Did You Pray Today.

Sonic Stream Radio, we're definitely vibing now. We're taking the temperature and the tempo and the vibe high till the end of the show. Sonic Stream Radio, we're definitely vibing now. We're taking the temperature and the tempo and the vibe high till the end of the show.

Now you're waiting for me to tell you, but I'm not going to. Some tracks from the Sticks that I would have played on Saturday night if time would have allowed. But when my time was up, I had to make way for Robbie J and then for Frenchie.

track from 2009 that still has some breath in it on the dance floors, believe it or not. A lot of friends from the soul scene picking up on that track in the last 5 or 6 years as it crossed over from the house dance floors.

taking a different remix today, a bit of a fuller, beefier chugger. Katie Brooks, Dennis Ferrer, Abel and Bandy's remix of How Do I Let Go. Hey, listen, thank you for keeping me company today, whether you've been here for 5 minutes, 25 minutes, or just for the last track. It is appreciated.

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1: So just over 15 minutes left to go today. Let's get into some new bits, some tracks that are new to me this week. This is Fam Disco, FAM, and a track called Blaxploitation.

I need a visa, Mark? Yes, you will. When you get to your destination, find a little beach bar. Maybe have a mocktail if you don't drink. 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And think of me.

Musically, my time is done today here at the Room of Top. Time to tidy up, put that bag of records away from Sam Oil and a right mess behind me. Some 12, some albums. All got to go back on the shelf before I can say goodbye and lock the door till next week. Have a great week. 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Be nice. And I'll see you next week. 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

0: 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And do it.
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1: What's going on, everybody? I'd like you to join me and Frenchie. Come listen to some good music and have a good time. Good time. Good time. Good time.
0: Cornell CC Carter.
1: What's going on, everybody? I'd like you to join me and Frenchie. 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Good time. Good time. 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
1: Indeed. What we're going to do, how shall we play the music? Shall we go new, old, or indifferent? It's your host, they call me Frenchie, and this is At Jazz featuring Clara Hill, Phase Transition.

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1: I'm going to leave you with this one. 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
1: Hey, I'm Robin Bright, the music journalist. Welcome to my show. And we're going to start off with a lovely ballad by Brenda Russell. It's just called God Bless You.

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particular 45 I found in New York. It was on the Vigor label. And it's Street People. It's called Wanna Get Over.

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0: Oh, yes, just I do. Yes, I do. Yes,
1: just
0: I do.
1: Just a little time is all it takes.
0: Oh, just a moment, baby.
2: That was a nice, smooth ballad there by Anne Nesbitt. And the song is just, I Apologize. She used to be the lead singer with A Sound of Blackness.

Now here we have a musical diva all the way from Philadelphia. It's D.G. Sharp. Remember she had a big hit with Mashed Potato? Well, here's a song she gives, I Believe in Love, a nice ballad.

You've just heard there, folks. It's typical New Orleans music, and it's funky. And here's a guy that plays trombone. It's Trombone Shorty, and it's called Amazing Game.

particular song, as soon as you played it on a dance floor, got everybody up. And it was Prince Philip Mitchell, and it's called I'm So Happy on Atlantic Records. Instrumental here from Philadelphia, it's MFSB. MFSB means mother, father, sister, brother, and the particular song is called Sexy. Thanks for listening, take care, and I'll see you next time.

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1: Hi, I'm Robin Black, the music journalist. Welcome to my show. And we're going to start off with a bit of jazz fusion here by Rick Braun, and it's just called Christine.

I want to tell you a story every man ought to know. 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

That was two soul classics going back to the 60s. One was James Brown, Out of Sight, and the second one is Roy Head, Treat Her Right.

was Frankie Beverly and Maze, all the way from Philadelphia. And the song is Before I Let You Go. This was a tight band. I seen them many, many years ago, and it was fantastic.

RCA Records, when they signed this guy, they knew they had a big hit. He's got a wonderful voice. It's Grayson Hugh. It's just called Tears of Love.

Taking you back here to Philadelphia International Records, we've got the Jones Girls here, and this particular song is called You're Gonna Make Me Love Somebody. Nice up-tempo.

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It's Joe Cocker, all the way from the UK, and he was with Capitol Records. And this is one of his big hits. It's called Fever.

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It's just called Memphis.

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0: 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And this particular song is called Without Your Love.
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My 45 vinyl box, I found this one here. It's Errol Young's Tramps, and the song is Get Your Loving. Nice fast number. My last song, and it's by Hoodoo Rhythm. It's called Love in My Soul. Thanks for listening, take care, and I'll see you next time.

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1: Switched on, firing and funky. It's TMP, the Mitchell Project Sessions. You're with me, Des Mitchell. As usual, we keep part one. Soulful house, funky house, cool house, groovy house. Hey, baby. Maurice Joshua. Inside.

So we kicked off the show with Four Deluxe, Piano Night, Left Field versus Ralph Rosario, Not Forgotten, You Used to Hold Me, followed that up, GYP's edition, Black Legend and Ridney, Deep Down, Angelo Ferrari in the mix, Revival House Project, Phoebe Edwards on vocal, Think, Michael J doing the remix, House Gospel Choir, You, Brian Power Mix, Arduini and Pagani, Caught in the Middle. A little bit of Chanel's vocal coming through there, that's the dub mix. As I said, Maurice Joshua, Body Working. But I tell you what I'm going to do. If you didn't know the original, this is it from 1979. Clear. K-L-E-E-E-R. Yes, triple E. Keep your body working. The original is actually better than that Maurice Joshua version. Gotta say it.

Lock and Crown. TMP, the Mutual Project Sessions. Part one coming to a close. Stand by.

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0: 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Mitchell.
1: 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The Mitchell Project.

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0: 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I'm so thankful for.
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2: 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Let's do it.
3: In the VIP lounge, I have a very special guest. I have Chima Music. How are you, Chima?
4: Yeah, man. Finally, I'm on the VIP. Thank you for having me.
3: You are a VIP. The most important thing that we're going to do, we're going to look at your music. You have such a history. I would like you, back to back, to introduce a personal favorite male singer, a personal favorite female singer. Are you ready?
4: Yes. When it comes to a male singer, I would like to throw in Tony Mambrell. Ladies and gentlemen, this is Chima Music from South Africa, and I'd like to introduce you to Tony Mambrell. The song is called Golden Ladies. Done it with Vivega. I think it was one of the songs that made me realize that I really love the soulful house thing. So the name of the song is Golden Lady.
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4: 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Let's do this, let the good times roll.

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2: 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It's the song that I listen to when I'm just chilling, having fun, low tempo, and just thinking about what I'm gonna do. Ladies and gentlemen, this is Chima Music, and I'd like to introduce you to a song called Children of the World with Josh Milland,
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0: Ladies and gentlemen, this is Chima Music, and I'd like to introduce you. Monique Bingham is because she's someone that I used to listen to, Take Me to My Love, and she's done songs like Kissing Strangers. Songs are classics, and they remain classics today because of the content that she wrote. Because we've got vocalists and we've got people who write, but then I feel Monique, when it comes to writing and singing, she killed it on that. Ladies and gentlemen, this is Chima Music, and I'd like to introduce you. Monique Bingham, Love Gab, the name of the song is called Take Me to My Love.
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1: 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Let's do this. Let the good times roll.

0: Portia Monique on The Colors of Love that she's done with Real People and other songs that she's done with them, because I love Soulful House. Ladies and gentlemen, this is Chima Music, and I'd like to introduce you to Portia Monique, Colors of Life.
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0: an artist that I really like. It's Kalo. The name of the song is called We Are To Be, which was dropped in year 2012 with Sony. And to date, it remains a classic. And it's one of the songs that every time when I'm sitting and it plays somewhere by mistake, I still jump up and say, damn, this is me. Because somehow the sound is so classic. It got soul. Because I'm a soul person. More than anything, whatever I do, I make sure there's soul into it. Ladies and gentlemen, this is Chima Music. And I'd like to introduce you to Chima Music featuring Kalo. The name of the song is called We Are To Be.
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2: 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He must

And I've got a song with Afro Traction, which is one of the most renowned Afro pop artists in South Africa. The name of the song is Chama Music and John London featuring Afro Traction. The name of the song is called After the Storm. The name of the song is I Choose You. 11-minute song. This is Chama Music, and I'd like to introduce Chama Music and John London featuring Afro Traction, I Choose You. Every time they play, I jump up and say, yeah.

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2: 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Let's do this. Let the good

0: I've done a song with Rona Ray for Musicology album, which was called World is Good. Musicology album was by Soul Candy. DJ was DJ Claude. Ladies and gentlemen, this is Chima Music from South Africa, and I'd like to introduce you. It's Chima Music featuring DJ Claude and Rona Ray. The name of the song was called World is Good.
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0: from the first album. It was Terrence called Music Box with Soul Candy. The name of the song was called Lost in Words, where I was literally producing and singing at the same time. So I used to sing something like Shibidi Papa, Papa, Shibidi Papa. So it's the song that still stands out. And when I check my catalog now, it's one of the biggest songs. Ladies and gentlemen, this is Chima Music, and I'd like to introduce you. The name of the song is Chima Music, Lost in Words.
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0: And another song that I've done was also Candy. 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

0: and I'll jump onto another album called Gift of Sound. Got a song called Chima Music. The name of the song was Train to London, of which it was me just being a young man and saying one day I'll catch a train to London. It eventually happened. Ladies and gentlemen, this is Chima Music, and I'd like to introduce you to Train to London.
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0: And yeah, I met Ree Morris. I remember he was working with DJ Christos, who happened to be a DJ legend and producer. So Ree Morris came on board. Ree Morris approached me like, okay, bro, can we make a song? You know, he inspired me to go back to studio. So we made that song. I think it was in year 2017. The song was called Butterflies. We made that song. It was also one of the house music classics in South Africa where everyone else was playing it. So it took us about 3 months to produce. He came to my studio and I made that song happen. I think it's still one of my favorite songs. Chima Music featuring Ree Morris. The name of the song is called Butterflies. And that's my ultimate favorite to date.
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0: hello to you, and to you. It's Paul J here for another edition of the Kitten Club here on Sonic Stream Radio. We've got the next 2 hours playing some great smooth jazz just for you here. And then we just kicked the show off with Club 1600 featuring Mazer Leak, produced by Rex Rideout. And give love a chance. And if you enjoyed that, please stay tuned, because we've got some great music, including Jared Lawson again, because I really like Jared Lawson. Jazz Nova, Will Downing, of course. And we've got George Duke in there with Stanley Clark. So we've got loads and loads of smooth jazz here just for you on Sonic Stream Radio.
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0: by Rodney Franklin from 1981 and the album Endless Flight. And actually, Rodney can sing. He's got a beautiful voice, really. Messiah de Dios, meaning message from God. And before that, we went to Herb Albert from 1987 and the album Keep Your Eye on Me, which was produced by Jimmy Jam Terry Lewis. And that track, Making Love in the Rain, featuring the vocals of Lisa Keith and Janet Jackson, sounding so, so nice. And we started that trio of songs off with James Mason from 1977, the album Rhythm of Life and Sweet Power, Your Embrace. Now, the vocals on that were by Clarice Taylor. And Clarice Taylor played the mom of Cliff Huxtable in The Cosby Show. Yeah, multi-talented. Oh my God, somebody get the geek out of the room, will you?
1: Hey, Mr. J, are you going to play any George Duke this week?

0: Such a really lovely memory for me, that album. Oh my gosh, great album. Family by Herbert Laws. And I think one of the things that really got to me when I got that album was that knowing that it was Deborah Laws who was singing the vocals, and knowing that the whole family had an involvement, and it was just great, and I loved it. And it also, my good friend Paddy, we sat down and played that when we were children. We sat down and played that in the room when we went through our music. Anyway, enough of that. Before that, we had Hiroshi Fukumura, and from his album Hot Shot from 1985. And The Only One for Me, featuring Cymbal Thomas on vocals. And because I did four tracks then. The one before that was Harvey Mason from his album MVP, Most Valuable Player from 1981. And Spell, with the vocals done by Dion Estes. Now, Dion Estes was the singer on it. He wrote it with Harvey Mason, and then did the song himself on his debut solo album. And he ended up being the bass player for Wham, if you can believe that. And we started the whole quartet off with Stanley Clarke and George Duke from 1990. You know I love my George Duke, from the Clarke Duke Project 3, and a beautiful track, Call Lady. So you're here with Paul J here on Sonic Stream Radio, playing the best smooth jazz that I've got in my box. So what have I got in my box? Let's have a look.
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championing that guy's voice. It is just so good. That's Jared Lawson featuring Raquel Rodriguez from 2024 and Next Move. Oh, I like that. And before that, from 2008, we had Impromptu and Keep Doing featuring Judith Hill, Grammy Award winning Judith Hill. And Impromptu, I played them last week and I'm playing them this week. Really got back into playing them. So we're back on track with our trio of songs. And up next, we have in the next section, we got Jazz Nova, we've got Walter Chancellor Jr., and we've got the Jazz Steppers.

That's nice. That's Walter Chancellor Jr. and Chicago by Night. I don't know what's wrong with me. From 1998. And before that, we had Jazz Nova from 2000 with Le Jardin Secret, Secret Garden. And we started the last trio off with the Jazz Steppers from the album The Next Step from 2000 and Feeling You. I'm so excited about the next track that's up. It's got two of my favourite singers, Phil Perry and Mr. Will Downing. Oh, I'm going to have a sit down. I'll see you in about how long? About 15 minutes. I'll be back. This is Will Downing.

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going to play that one for Frenchie because I heard his show yesterday and it was a tribute to Roy Ayres. And my God, was it a good show? Oh, yes. Anyway, that was Roy Ayres featuring and Wayne Henderson, not featuring, Roy Ayres and Wayne Henderson from their album Prime Time from 1980. And Weekend Lover. Before that, we had Gene Kahn from the Closer Than Close album and The Flame of Love. And we started the trio off with from the Will Downing album called Classique from 2009. And it was him with the vocals of Phil Perry and Baby I'm For Real. And if you heard another song halfway through that track, I am so sorry. I don't know what I'm doing behind these decks. Let's continue. Let's get the smooth jazz here on Sonic Stream Radio playing. And this is Selena Albright.

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just gone really mad on the female vocals. I've just enjoyed the last few minutes, last, what, 15 minutes. We started off with, who did we start off with? Selena Albright and Sun Comes Up, followed by Sharon Ray North and You Make Me Feel That You Make Me Wanna. And we then went to Boney James featuring Lala Hathaway. Lala Hathaway took over and coasting. And then we went to Joe Sample with Lala Hathaway and Come Along With Me. And then Ruben Studdard, Lala Hathaway, and If This World Were Mine. Is that enough? I've got enough? All right, great. That is it. There is no more. I am out of here. Thank you for joining me again for another edition of The Kitten Club. I hope I'll get to see you next time. And I'm going to leave you with Mr. Ramsey Lewis and one more female vocalist. The album is Dance of the Soul. And this, well, you know this song. I don't even need to introduce it. Let's listen.

Well, hello to you, and to you. How you doing? It's Paul J here for another edition of From Me to You. And I've started the show off with my favourite record of all time. It didn't get into the show last week. We finished with my favourite tune in my top 100. Well, I had to play it. From 1980, the master George Duke, from A Brazilian Love Affair, and that's the title track, Brazilian Love Affair. And because I was in that little Brazilian Love Affair mode, we just followed that up with Freddie Joachim and Summer Breeze from his Midway album. So, anyway, it's another edition. How you doing? Welcome to you. We've got some great music today. We've gone back to the old format. We've got rid of all the best ofs, and we're back to the same format. So the second hour, we're going to be focusing on our golden hour, and I'll tell you about that shortly. But let's move on with the music. Let's chat more music. I've got a double coming up from Leroy Hudson. I don't think I've played any Leroy Hudson on my shows till now. Let's put that right.

that. That is Leroy Hudson from the Closer to the Source album, and In the Mood. I love when it just breaks down. It goes, doom, doom, doom, doom, doom. Anyway, before that was from 1992, Leroy Hudson's from his Shades of Love EP, and Share Your Love. So, it's Paul J here again. Wow, I made it. God spared me for another week. So, he's left me to do this show. So, what have we got on the show today? Well, we've got a trio of Earth, Wind and Fire influence tracks that got me in a chokehold. We've got some Donny Hathaway. We've got Terry Tobin. And the second hour, we're going to be dedicating that to 1985. I've got some lovely gems in there and some off-the-wall tracks that I love, I adore. And because the show is from me to you, it's me playing those tracks especially for you.

from 2001. That is Ray and Christian featuring the vocals of Bobby Womack and Get a Life. Yeah, Get a Life. I'm going to play that one for Amanda because she's a massive fan of Bobby Womack's voice. So that one there going out especially to you. Okay, up and coming. We've got three tracks which are all kind of, they've got an Earth, Wind & Fire influence. I don't know if you can work it out, but hey, let's kick it off. It's a great track from Jewel and See You Soon. Soon You'll See the Way. One day I'm going to be good at this job.

it this time. Soon you can see the way. And that sounds so Earth, Wind and Fire-ish. And the next track is going to be by Perry and Sandlin, which is Kevin Sandlin and Phil Perry as a duo before Phil Perry went solo and after they were in the Montclairs group. So this one is their rendition of a song which was made popular by Earth, Wind & Fire, but they didn't do the original, but they made it popular.

Oh my gosh, what vocals there. That is Perry and Sandlin, which is Kevin Sandlin and Phil Perry, I'll get it right, from 1980. And oh my God, what a great song. I love that. The album is called For Those Who Love, and I love that track, and I should be playing more from that album. I got so much music to play, and I try to fit it all in, but hey, I've been on the air for nearly 1 year. Can you believe it? Me here at Sonic Stream Radio, been at nearly a year. I think next week it'd be a year anniversary. So I'll have to think of some nice tunes to play for that show over the last, find some of the best ones over the last year. Anyway, let's shut up and get on with this. I've got this one. This is Terry Tobin. I do love this tune.

The album is called Love Infinity. That's Terry Tobin and Free. If you've just joined us, where have you been? We've been here for 45 minutes, but hey, welcome aboard. Come in, take a seat. We're here every Sunday afternoon between 2 and 4. There are repeats in the week, normally on a Monday morning between 10 and 12, depending on when you're listening to it. So I've already told you the second hour, we've gone back to our golden hour in the second hour of the show. And this week, we're going to be focusing on 1985.

Yes, nothing but smooth, great music here on Sonic Stream Radio. It's me, Paul J. It's the From Me to You show, and I'm playing you the tracks that really matter to me. And that's a good one there. Dana Divine and So Easy. So we've got two more tracks before we get to the top of the hour to squeeze in. And the second hour, we're going to be focusing on 1985. And in that year, I'll be playing some tracks by Collage, by Change, by Juicy, and by Freddie Jackson. So hopefully there's going to be something in there that's going to float your boat. Okay, up next, we have a track by Donny Hathaway. It's from a recording studio, and it's never was released properly, but I have this one. Great track, Memory of Our Love.

How good is that? That's Donny Hathaway, recorded in 1973, released in 2013. And thank you to my good friend, John Corliss, for sending me that track back in 2013. My gosh, it's been there and I love it. Donny Hathaway, Memory of Our Love. So one more before we move into 1985. And this track here from 1983, haven't played it in such a long time. James Ingram, the late, great James Ingram, have this one.

so, so good. That is James Ingram from his album from 1983, and It's Your Night. So we're into the second hour. You've made it through the first. Are you going to stay for the second? Well, we are focusing on 1985, and in that year, we got Peabo Bryson, Chapter 8, Change, and we've got Alexander O'Neill when he was sane.